0: Merci, merci. 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
1: Will never be gone. 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Something like this, something that is so, so good, so important, so great, cannot ever die. 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
1: Every day I wake up, always the same. 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